0: Rabbitohs are wary of a resilient Newcastle outfit heading into Friday's do-or-die NRL final. Hooker Brendan Smith says the Knights haven't let injuries dent their confidence.
1: We're starting to play some of our best footy and you know, we're looking like a pretty dangerous team, but we don't want to take the Knights for granted as well.
0: And the Roosters are confident they can go deep into the NRL finals without their star playmaker Sam Walker. He's likely to miss the rest of the season after hurting his ankle a few weeks ago.
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4: Partly cloudy today in the west, a top of 19 in St Mary's. Morning, Jai Moss here with what's making headlines. A 45-year-old woman has been reported missing from Fairfield, with authorities calling for information from the public. She was last seen at Fairfield train station at 8:30 on Monday morning, with her family concerned for her safety. Anyone with information into where she could be is being encouraged to get in touch with police. Meantime, thousands of transport workers are walking off the job for 24 hours today. It comes as they fight for better pay, strong job security and a bigger say on the use of automation as well as AI. Also making news, an AFL star spoken about his experience with high school bullies, admitting it became so bad he began having suicidal thoughts. Former GWS ruckman Rory Lobb has told Seven he'd avoid the torment by pulling a lot of sickies before his mum pulled him out of school altogether.
5: I feel so disappointed that it

0: got to that, and I didn't get to experience what other young blokes, get to experience with going through, having really close connections.
1: If you need help in a time of crisis, you can contact Lifeline on 13 11 14. And Australia's home values have declined, with 27% valued under their purchase price. Figures from Cotality show Sydney and Melbourne have suffered the biggest losses, with around half of homes worth less today than they were a year ago. Checking sport, the Roosters are confident they can go deep into the NRL finals without their star playmaker Sam Walker. He's likely to miss the rest of the season after hurting his ankle a few weeks ago. And in AFL, John Longmire says he was a bit emotional watching the Swans' upset win over the Lions in last week's qualifying final at the SCG. The former Sydney coach telling Fox it was a remarkable effort.
2: To see the quality of the opposition and see the effort of the players that they did was incredible to watch, and everyone in the crowd was just motivated and moved by it.
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2: 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What I'm trying to say is that I love you. I feel like this is coming to an end, and it's better for me to

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2: Partly cloudy across Western Sydney today, a top of 19 in Penrith. Hey there, I'm Jai Moss with the latest. Fears for the safety of a man with multiple medical conditions missing from Penrith. Michael Ross was last seen on Henry Street on August 31. Police say he could be driving a Kia Cerato. He's known to visit North Richmond, Glenbrook and Emu Plains. Anyone with information's being urged to reach out to police. Meantime, more than 260,000 Aussie homes face flood damage by 2100. The Climate Council says rising sea levels will cost the economy $850 billion. The Council's Andrew Watkins says it's trouble for both the coastline and the bottom line.
3: We've already seen about 22 centimetres of sea level rise globally, and when we add the impact of storms and high tides onto that, we are seeing impacts in every state around Australia.
2: And Panthers coach Ivan Cleary has thrown his support behind a campaign encouraging responsible drinking ahead of NRL finals. The DrinkWise campaign encourages fans to moderate their alcohol consumption, with new research showing 40% of people admit to drinking too much while watching the footy. The Penrith coach is encouraging us to remain respectful during the finals campaign.
4: Finals draw emotion. And emotion, sometimes when we're drinking, can get a little bit out of hand. So I think it's probably just, you know, good to check yourself. Drink in moderation, which will help. And then so everyone can enjoy the experience of those all those emotional highs and lows.
2: In sport, Sharks legend Paul Gallen says he has full faith Cronulla will be able to bounce back this weekend. They take on the Cowboys in a do-or-die final in Sydney on Saturday night. Gallen telling Nine he believes must-win footy will bring out the best in the side.
5: The Sharks have played plenty of top eight sides this year. Actually, 4 or 5 weeks ago, they played more top eight sides than anyone.
2: And the NFL season officially kicks off this morning with a Super Bowl rematch between the Seahawks and the Patriots. It comes as the 49ers and Rams prepare for tomorrow's historic clash in Melbourne.
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4: Yeah. For the city though. Yeah. I gotta light the tower up for this. 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Okay.

Yeah. Boy, I gotta dip out of six. Run out of six, just like it did. Why was TPS at my crib until you boy slid? It is what it is. Check signing is my kink. 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I would probably need a YouTube search just for me to do

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11: Some clouds around the Blue Mountains today, a top of 15 in Katoomba. Afternoon, Jai Mossy with the latest. A man has died after being hit by a garbage truck in Mount Druitt. It happened outside a restaurant on Luxford Road at around 20 past 2. The 31-year-old garbage truck driver was taken to hospital for mandatory tests and a crime scene is in place. Meantime, a learner driver has been charged with a string of offences after an alleged hit and run in Sydney's West, which has left a man in a critical condition. Police say two men drove to a home in Richmond on Tuesday night, with the 27-year-old pretending to be a police officer before assaulting a 16-year-old boy. It's further alleged while trying to reverse out of the driveway, the man ran over the 38-year-old man he arrived with before continuing on his way. Also making

0: He's 2 weeks on from the Nepal flash flood tragedy as the partner of a Cherrybrook medical student who's still missing isn't giving up hope that her boyfriend is alive. Sarada Vishwanathorn has told Nine the phone of someone that Aya Rishab was travelling with has pinged since the disaster.
1: So our line of thinking is that, you know, if the phone survived, clearly they would have survived as well.
0: And Canberra has reportedly knocked back a proposal from the Sydney Roosters and Venues New South Wales to upgrade the historic Victoria Barracks parade ground. The two groups say it would have improved public access and maintained the sporting grounds at no cost to defence. However, the federal government appears determined to sell the site. Checking sport, Tom Jenkins is finally ready to make his mark in Penrith's NRL finals campaign. The Panthers winger gets his first taste of September action on Sunday against the Roosters, 12 months after being dropped for the entire finals series.
2: Just different things I needed to work on that I knew in myself as well, and a big preseason was obviously going to help that, so it puts me in good stead for the season, and I feel like I've been able to reap the rewards of it, but still a long way to go yet.
0: And over to AFL, Collingwood has offered Jesse Hogan a 2-year deal and remains the favourites to pick up the delisted giant.
3: Let's go.
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0: Khalid is coming back to Australia for the It's Always Summer Somewhere tour. 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For ticket details, head to frontiertouring.com.
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1: 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Freaked out, I can tell you freaked out.
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7: Partly cloudy today in the west, a top of 19 in Mount Druitt. Afternoon, Jai Moss here with what's making headlines. Three men are in court today after the discovery of an alleged kill car in Sydney's west. Police locating a stolen Maserati with cloned plates in Parramatta yesterday. The trio inside, all aged in their 20s, were arrested. Meantime, tragedy in Sydney's west this morning where a man has died after being hit by a rubbish truck. It happened outside a restaurant on Luxford Road in Mount Druitt at around 20 past 2. Over to politics, and Angus Taylor's calling on Pauline Hanson to take down an animated video referring to Liberal frontbencher Angus Hastie as a traitor. One Nation posted the video on social media referring to the veteran testifying in Ben Robert Smith's defamation case. The opposition leader says it's unacceptable.
8: Yes, she should take it down. One Nation should take it down. Andrew Hastie has served this country with distinction as an officer in the SAS. She should take it down.
7: And the National Drowning Report has been released today. Sober reading, with 313 drowning deaths across Australia last year, a decrease on the previous year, which saw record deaths. Dr. Jazz Laws from Surf Life Saving Australia believes a change in environmental conditions is partly to blame.
9: Where we're seeing warmer waters, which increase and extend the swimming period, the traditional swimming period, into autumn and sometimes into winter as well, depending on where we are around the country.
7: In sport, Sharks legend Paul Gallen says he has full faith Cronulla will be able to bounce back this weekend. They take on the Cowboys in a do-or-die final in Sydney on Saturday night. Gallen telling Nine he believes must-win footy will bring out the best in the side.
10: 4 or 5 weeks ago, they played more top eight sides than anyone, and they'd won 6 out of their 11 against top eight sides, so they're a big chance of beating anyone this time of year.
7: And the Roosters are confident they can go deep into the NRL finals without their star playmaker Sam Walker. He's likely to miss the rest of the season after hurting his ankle a few weeks ago.
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7: Hey there, I'm Brooke Seychelle. Jackie Lambie has doubled down on her tirade against Pauline Hanson, calling the One Nation leader no friend of Australian veterans. Hanson has refused to apologise for a cartoon video that refers to veteran Andrew Hastie as a traitor 8 times. The independent senator and former veteran herself has told News 24 she's disgusted.
8: Anybody that hides behind a cartoon and goes after a veteran and calls them a traitor, a paranoid traitor and a washed up gutless maggot, I have to say you're a bloody maggot yourself and you're a coward.
7: Meanwhile, the boss of Westpac is warning house prices will rise next year as Australia faces a chronic supply shortage. Anthony Miller is pleading with the federal government to focus on boosting housing supply rather than appealing to buyer demand. He warns house prices could rise by 3% next year. Overseas, Donald Trump has addressed the Republican National Convention in Dallas today. It comes after an approval poll revealed he was losing favour among American voters, but he's used the address to attack the Democrats.
9: Our country is going through hell. You will be going through hell just like you did just 2 years ago. We went through hell. We were a laughingstock all over the world. We were laughing. They don't laugh at us anymore, do they?
7: And Billy Joel has reassured fans he's not going anywhere after undergoing brain surgery. The 77-year-old was diagnosed with a rare condition last year that leads to a buildup of fluid in the skull. Wayne Bennett reckons it's great to have David Fifita back at his ferocious best as Souths and the Knights square off in tomorrow's NRL elimination final at the SFS. The back rower has shrugged off injury battles and overcome personal grief. The Bunnies coach says he's shown a ton of resilience through a tumultuous few years.

0: Oh, I probably saw the dark days and that, and his performances and probably things that he said off the field and that, but he's in a good place now and he's playing the football we all know he's capable of, so I'm happy for him.
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3: Afternoon, fam. K-Sara back with you, helping you guys find your new favourite jam by loading you up with three of the hottest new drops to kickstart your afternoon. In at number three, the incredible John Legend is back with new music, and we got it. Daylight is the name of the track. In at number two, two absolute icons, Kanye West and Lauryn Hill. I Can't Wait, the name of the track. And right now, a new incredible R&B artist goes by the name Cuzzy C. This is Ember Remind Me. Let's check it out now and see if they're not your new favourite jam. So remember, we heard them first right here on K-Dub.

0: promise you. You know what I'm saying?
1: Oh, I haven't had a bit of J-Lo in my shift in a while. Teaming up with the amazing LL Cool J, because ladies love Cool James. K-Sara with you here on Kater. I've got Ryan with me in the studio because I need some information, because the Rams and the 49ers kick off tomorrow in Melbourne, 10:35. Ryan, where can we watch them playing live? Oh, you're on the wrong mic. There you go.
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1: Amazing. I'm a big George Kittle fan. And I tell you why, because he reminds me of what my friend's five-year-old would look like when he grew up. George Kittle is such a big king. And of course, if you want to know more about George Kittle, any of the players, there are some great series on Netflix. Quarterback is one. And George Kittle being a receiver, there is a show called Receiver, which follows the best receivers throughout the season. Quarterback follows the best quarterbacks. I've become quite the expert after watching all of those shows. Ryan, stick around. I want some more info on what's happening with sport this weekend. Right now, let's get back into it. How appropriate, Future and Tyler. This is Game Time. This is Kater.
3: I heard what you said through the grapevine. Funny thing about your problems, they ain't mine. 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Getting religious with it. Time crossing these state lines. 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

grapevine. Funny thing about your problems, they ain't mine. 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Working hard through the late nights.

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4: Stillwater spillage. Stillwater Road at Carnarvon Street affecting southbound traffic. For Sydney Olympic Park, the M4 eastbound off-ramp to Harrinbush Bay Drive, a truck breakdown. Earlier truck fire M7 from this morning. Northbound lane still affected. One knockdown. 40Ks is a limit coming towards Lamb Street overpass. Heavy traffic now back into Eastern Creek. Looking pretty heavy for traffic along Brighton Les Sands, General Holmes Drive to Bay Street. Lansdowne, Hume Highway, Meccano set heavy both ways. JB Hi-Fi's footy finals frenzy is on now with crazy deals. 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Monique Bovino with your latest traffic on KEDAR.
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0: sleep?
1: New for our very own The Kid Laroi, hot new Aussie stuff there, Sleep on Kader. I still got Ryan with me in the studio because we want to talk a little bit about what is happening Aussie-wise this weekend. What's happening with the rugby league? What games are we most looking forward to?
2: So we've got four games this weekend to kick off our finals footy. Very excited, very keen. We've got the Rabbitohs kicking us off against the Knights on Friday.
1: Where
2: so
1: are they
2: tomorrow
1: playing?
2: Tomorrow night. That will be at Allianz.
1: Okay.
2: Yep. So unfamiliar territory for both. You know, you got the Rabbitohs playing at Acor.
1: Yep.
2: So I still think the Rabbitohs will take it out though.
1: You do?
2: They're pretty solid.
1: Okay.
2: You know, Latrell's back. You got Cody Walker in there too. Unreal side.
1: Bigger push as well with fans wrapping their arms around Jay Arrow as well. So that's pretty
2: right.
1: cool.
2: That's right.
1: Pretty
2: and
1: cool.
2: This is our 100th game last week. It was great to see.
1: Yep. Honestly. Beautiful stuff. Love. All right. What else?
2: So then we got the Warriors versus the Dolphins on Saturday. That would be a very good game.
1: Oh, my goodness. The Kiwis are going crazy.
2: I know. It's over in Auckland too. It's going to be a packed out stadium.
1: No! Come on, Dolphins!
2: And then later that night at 7:50, we've got the Sharks be the Cowboys.
1: Oh, what do you reckon?
2: A bit of a poo slinger, but you know, okay. I reckon the Sharks are going to come back. You know, the previous weeks are kind of off, but I think they can take it out against the Cowboys.
1: Okay, and then my team?
2: On Sunday.
1: Yeah!
2: We have the Penrith Panthers taking on the Sydney Roosters.
1: Come on, go the riff. Go the riff. Come on, you got this. Awesome. There's some four great games to watch over the weekend with a cold one. Ryan, thanks so much for stopping by.
2: No worries. Good to see you.

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3: Blakehurst, Princes Highway, King George's Road, a multi-vehicle crash affecting a southbound lane. Silwater spillage, southbound Silwater Road at Carnarvon Street affecting traffic. M4 for Sydney Olympic Park on the eastbound off-ramp to Homebush Bay Drive. We've got a breakdown sitting in eastbound traffic. Glendenning, the M7 earlier truck fire, northbound queues reaching all the way back through Rudy Hill. The M2 delayed westbound coming towards Pennant Hills Road and slow going for North Mead, James Rouge Drive. Fiji Airways flies from Western Sydney International Airport from March next year, with launch fares from $639 return to Fiji. 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

0: Up next, I'm going to give you another Listen to Cater's Reverse It. Because you do know there's a $100 gift voucher, thanks to Harvey Norman, up for grabs. Jake's going to call somebody back tomorrow morning to hook him up, so it might as well be you. Oh, and I'm going to give you another clue as well. Right now, here's Drake and Shebang. It's Cater.
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2: Hey there, I'm Brooke Seychelle. Tasmanian Senator Jackie Lambie has fired off at Pauline Hanson again after the One Nation leader refused to delete a cartoon that called veteran Andrew Hastie a traitor. The independent senator and veteran herself tells News 24 Ms. Hanson has no idea of patriotism.
3: She's dividing this country. She is dividing it. She's not uniting it. She's an angry little woman with so much baggage on her that everybody else and her supporters think that is acceptable behaviour.
2: Meanwhile, the head of Instagram says he doesn't believe the social media platform is addictive in the wake of the Labor government's proposed digital duty of care bill. Adam Mosseri warns that turning the algorithm off on social media will overwhelm users and that chronological feeds will be worse for the average user. The Treasurer has blamed the ongoing war in the Middle East as one of the reasons driving up inflation. Speaking in Parliament today, Jim Chalmers says global uncertainty, rather than government spending, is forcing up interest rates.
4: The longer the war goes on, the more concerned people will be about that. It pushes up, the war in Iran pushes up expectations for interest rates, which then pushes up yields. In fact, in every major advanced economy right now, the market is pricing in interest rate increases.
2: And AI traffic lights will be trialled at two major roads in Brisbane next year. The technology will use the volume of traffic and queue lengths to calculate the best traffic light sequence and be used at 37 intersections. Frio is ready to get its finals campaign back on track in tomorrow's showdown with Geelong at Optus Stadium. Coach Justin Longmuir says they've moved on from last week's shock loss to the Hawks.
5: I feel like we're ready to go. I feel like we've bounced out of last week well, learnt the lessons we needed to, and yeah, I feel like players are really positive and keen to get out there and amends.
2: And the Sydney Sixers have landed a major recruiting coup, signing Kiwi T20 star Tim Seifert for the upcoming Big Bash season. That's the latest in news and sport.
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And why wouldn't you? With a $100 gift voucher, thanks to Harvey Norman, up for grabs. So, time to take another listen. Can you tell us which song is being played backwards there? It's Cater's Reverse It. And again, cater.com.au is where you do need to register so Jake can call you back tomorrow morning. And here comes your next clue. Now, I did give you a clue yesterday about the title of this song. Now is a clue about the artist. The artist has been nominated for 33 Juno Awards and he has won 7. There you go. And he has won 7. Good luck tomorrow with Jake. Right now, here's Sonny Fodera and Libby Anker. This is Let Me Be In Your Arms, and this is what Cater sounds like.

the Kurdish Kiwi. And the Perth producer, Fat Pappy and Prod Sushi there with Freaked Out. Right about now, it is time for me to give you another listen to Kata's Reverse It. This is the song where

0: is such a crazy feeling, though. 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My mind's telling me one thing, but I guess I should listen to my heart. Right?
1: This is Kata.

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See you at the bar, you was hardly talking. That's when I knew that your heart was scarring. Friends to lovers need a part to star in. Like, wait, babe, let me

Taking a break from the scrutiny of public life, Ariana Grande has wrapped up her touring schedule and is taking a well-deserved break. That new track there from her is called Petal. All right, coming up after five, a whole stack of new music on the hip-hop and R&B tip. As you know, we do them 12 to 1. Tonight, we're also going to be chatting to another one of the DJs competing in this year's DJ Mixing Comp, the finals. They're going to be held on October the 11th at the Sydney Arts Factory. Also coming up on the show, it is Thursday, which means it's State of the Culture with the boys of AU Dollars. They will be introducing us to three incredible emerging artists from Australia and sometimes across the ditch as well. So make sure you stick around right through to Quitting Time and beyond right now. Brand new mum, Lato, teaming up with Doja Cat. This is OK, and this is Gator.

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4: Good news through Blakehurst, lanes have reopened. Bad news is we've got heavy southbound congestion coming towards King George's Road. Also very heavy for traffic around Cars Park, Cogra as a result. Haberfield, Parramatta Road, Sloane Street, truck and pedestrian crash eastbound. Glendenning M7 speeds have been dropped down to 40Ks below Lamb Street overpass following an earlier truck fire from this morning. Truck breakdown for the M4 eastbound off-ramp to Homebush Bay Drive and a truck breakdown for the M4 Prospect near the Prospect Highway westbound. 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Monique Bovino with your latest traffic on KDAR.
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Oh, the amazing Larissa Lambert with So Close on Cater. If you don't know who Larissa Lambert is, she is just joy personified, beautiful, incredible Australian singer, and she is being recognised all over the world by some of your favourite artists. Go check out her new project that track is off, called Yearning. Right now, let's get into another artist who is coming to town. By the way, I've got more tour news coming up after five, more artists heading our way. But of course, Bruno Mars will be out here with Anderson .Paak, and the amazing Tyler, the Romantics tour, is coming to town in March next year. And there was a fourth Sydney show that went on sale recently. So if you're still after tickets, might go check out, see if there are some there for you right now. Let's get into On My Soul, and this is what Cater sounds like.

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4: Forestville, Warringa Road, we've got a heavy delay. Forestville Avenue, multi-vehicle crash causing northbound problems. Glendenning M7 earlier, truck fires. Speeds have come down to 40 k's northbound. Lamb Street overpass with delays back to Rudy Hill. Looking slow, West Pennadills, a breakdown. Pennadills Road, Castle Hill Road northbound. Blakehurst, all lanes are back open after an earlier crash along the Princes Highway, causing problems though all the way back to Cogra. Very heavy coming over the Captain Cook Bridge as well for Rocky Point Road. 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Monique Favino with your latest traffic on KDAR.
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0: 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I saw it on the internet.

If you want to find out what's hot and just dropped on the hip-hop and R&B tip, well, you're in the right place. It's up next. KSRI and the Dirty Dozen is kicking in just in time for your drive home with some incredible DJs on the ones and twos and a whole stack of new music for you. So don't go nowhere. Let's get into Sonny Fodera now and Becky Hill, some great new Aussie stuff for you. This is Say Something and this is Kater.

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8: Mascot General Homes drive through the airport tunnel, a breakdown delaying southbound traffic. North Sydney Harbour Tunnel, we've got a breakdown northbound knockout lane right near the tunnel exit. Glendenning M7, earlier delays still remaining northbound. Earlier truck fire from this morning below Lamb Street overpasses caused delays back to 40Ks at the moment. Traffic is all the way back on the M5 motorway westbound coming towards Riverwood, slow going all the way through to Moorbank. It's spring season at Freedom. Save up to 50% off selected sofas and furniture, and for a limited time, take a further 10% off all sofas. Hurry, sale ends Monday only at Freedom. Monique Bovino with your latest traffic on Kadar.
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9: Hey there, I'm Brooke Seychelle. One of Australia's former prime ministers has sounded the alarm on complacency growing throughout our country. Kevin Rudd has addressed the National Press Club today, calling for improvements in areas like AI, energy and the defence industry. The former Labor PM says Australia is no longer the lucky country.
10: It's my duty to report that the deep systemic forces now being unleashed across the world and now washing across our shores no longer afford us that luxury. We are now on borrowed time.
9: The majority of Aussies support the federal government's new digital duty of care laws. A poll by the Australia Institute has found 93% agree that online platforms should legally be required to make a safe environment and address harmful content. 4 in 5 believe companies should at least be fined for spreading dangerous content online. Former Australian of the Year Grace Tame has apologised over comments she made about sexual violence during the October 7 attacks. Tame says she sincerely apologises for any harm caused.
11: Comments I made on ABC Radio in March this year were misinterpreted to mean that I disbelieve Israeli survivors of sexual violence. This is not the case. I always have and always will stand with survivors of sexual violence.
9: And Aussie research has revealed it's not how many steps you take each day, but how fast you're walking. Monash and the University of Sydney finding a smaller step count can lower the risk of early death if paired with a quicker pace. Wayne Bennett is keeping expectations in check for Latrell Mitchell ahead of tomorrow's NRL elimination final against Newcastle at the SFS. The star centre is only 3 games into his return from injury for Souths, but Bennett has no doubt he can add some X factor.
12: You know, he hasn't played a lot of football so in the last couple of months, so my expectations are not high. I just want him to do his job and have the presence that he has, and he'll have that. So that's all I'm asking him for, nothing special.
9: That's the latest in news and sport.
0: Kadar.
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Brand new music in the show as well. I got a new track from DC3. I've also got a new track from Rob49 teaming up with Sexy Red to get on for you. Everything is super new. I got a bit of tour news to get on for you. You wouldn't believe the next lot of superstars that have announced they're coming down under. And of course, it is Thursday. That means State of the Culture after 6 with the boys of AU Dollars. And then, of course, I get to tap in with one of the incredible competitors competing in this year's Australian DJ Mixing Comp. Find out how you guys can get involved and vote for your favourite DJ. Speaking of favourite DJs, here he is, our favourite DJ Nike, on a throwback tip on the ones and twos for your drive home. It's Case Around the Dirty Dozen, right here on K-Dot.

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3: 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Ow. Aliens never arrived. 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
4: Rudy Hill truck breakdown northbound the M7 Eastern Road overpass. North Sydney, Sydney Harbour Tunnel, very heavy. After an earlier breakdown, we've got delays back to the ED in Darlinghurst. Sydney Harbour Bridge is also chock-a-block both ways. Looking heavy for North Mead, James Roush Drive to Windsor Road, and heavy traffic for the M4 outbound at Homebush Bay Drive through to the Prospect Highway. Liverpool CBD for the Hume Highway, it's busy in both directions. JB Hi-Fi's footy finals frenzy is on now with crazy deals. 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Monique Bovino with your latest traffic on KDAR.
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0: four G's, pop it. Get on your knees, pop it. He a little boy, he ain't paying for nothing, tell him he need to stop it. 25 G's, pop it. Pop. 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Stop.
1: We doing them 12 to 1 for your drive home. Case around the dirty dozen here on K to kick the countdown off. With Czarface meets Frankie Pulitzer, Mad Technology, that featured Method Man. Czarface is Tom Hardy, the actor's alter ego. Pretty good track. There's an entire album out as well. In at number 11, that is new for Wiz Khalifa. Now, I've been trying to figure out how to say the name of this track. It's spelled Y-I-C-C-E-N. Yacine? Yacine? I don't know. I'm probably going to get it wrong. You can all laugh at me. Have no idea how to say it, but that's his new track. All right. Having a look at some of the other big stories. First of all, the NFL tomorrow, 10:35, Melbourne Stadium. The Rams versus the 49ers, about 100,000 people are expected in that stadium. The tickets have been very exy, but everybody is turning out for it. In other news, another two hip-hop and R&B artists have announced touring dates. Plaqueboy Max and Isaiah Rashad. I'll give you those dates a little later in the hour. John Legend, he's got a new album coming, teaming up with Pharrell. The album is a cinematic album, unlike anything else either artist has performed, has made before. It is out on October the 23rd. In other news, it looks like we're going to finally get a verdict in the Little Dirk case. That is coming imminently. So we'll let you know as soon as we know. Kendrick Lamar has a new verse coming on a Jhené Aiko album, which is going to drop this Friday, called West Side Whimsy. Good to have some new music from Jhené Aiko. And great to have another Kendrick Lamar verse. So we will bring that to you as soon as we get it. Bianca Censori making news again for wearing next to nothing. Who'd have thought? I don't know why they keep putting that up as it's news. Grammy winner Kanan, he's been acquitted of a sexual assault trial. And it looks like Noriega is being accused of sexually assaulting Nas's baby mama, Carmen Bryan, not Khalees, his first baby mama, in the late 90s in a club. So he may have to defend himself over that. And Kid Cudi uses the Constitution free speech law against MIA's firing. He fired her from his concerts. Because she was getting quite political. And Cardi B says back to school schedules are already wearing her down. All right, more newsroom and gossip coming a little later in the show, but right now let's do some new music.
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1: All right, new music from a rising star in the UK scene with the Zimbabwean heritage. He goes by the name of DC3. He is basically a Christian rap artist. So let's check out his new track now that, of course, uses a Kendrick Lamar sample. This is Kunta in the UK. Remember, we heard this first right here on Case Around the Dirty Dozen on Kater.

0: K-Sara will be back right after this.
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1: Penzance, Forest Road, George Street, two-car crash delaying traffic both ways. Sydney Harbour Bridge, chock-a-block in both directions. Anzac Bridge building inbound off the City West Link. Seeing traffic slowing for the M2 westbound, North Rocks and heavy traffic. North Mean James Bruce Drive westbound to Windsor Road. M4 delayed outbound, Homebush Bay Drive through to the Prospect Highway. Citybound delays on the approach from Huntingwood and the M5 underpass at the River Road. The blackout sale is now on at 40 Winks. 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Monique Bovino with your latest traffic on KEDA.
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12 to 1, Fat Joe, Pusha T and Dre, Set of Keys, the name of the track. Right here on Case Around the Dirty Dozen on Cater, and right now we're doubling up a couple of tracks with a common theme. And the theme is artists coming to town. The latest to announce, Plucboy Max is coming out here for Surplus. He will be here in Darlinghurst in Sydney, October 16th to the 18th, as part of Surplus. And then we have Isaiah Richard. Now, he has announced he will be here early next year on Little Sonny's Awful Road Trip, is what it's called. He will be in Sydney at the Enmore Theatre on the 28th of Feb, the 3rd of March in Melbourne at the Forum, the 5th of March in Brizzy at Fortitude Music Hall, and on the 7th at Metro City in Perth. So, yep, we're doubling them up now. This is an artist coming to town. Dirty Dozen Double. I need that blue white bitch on Depop. She a little teapot, two left feet, then Reebok. Shawty did freelance, now she a freak. That should've never let the bitch alone with my seat mask. Now the bitch get pit popping in my Reeboks. Talk about a detox, like I'm

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8: Blacktown, Blacktown Road, Wall Park Avenue, two-car crash eastbound. Penshurst Forest Road at George Street, two-car collision delaying traffic both ways. Mount Cola Pacific Highway, Euro Road, we are seeing a two-car collision affecting southbound traffic. Heading over the Anzac Bridge, a heavy trip in both directions. Sydney Harbour Bridge is slow going both ways. M5 delayed both ways through Reesby, and traffic for the M7 at Kings Langley is looking heavy. 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Monique Bovino with your latest traffic on Kata.
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9: Hey, I'm Brooke Seychelle. A bloodbath on the Aussie stock market with $50 billion wiped off local shares this morning. It's the worst session in 6 months and comes off the back of heavy falls on Wall Street overnight. The communications minister has hit back at the opposition leader after he accused her of hiding behind grieving parents to justify Labor's social media penalties on big tech. Annika Wells has...
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9: Hey, I'm Brooke Seychelle. A bloodbath on the Aussie stock market with $50 billion wiped off local shares this morning. It's the worst session in six...

0: members, the opposition have chosen instead to fling their arms around One Nation and the platforms.
1: Meanwhile, the boss of Westpac is warning house prices will rise next year as Australia faces a chronic supply shortage. Anthony Miller is pleading with the federal government to focus on boosting housing supply rather than appealing to buyer demand. He warns house prices could rise by 3% next year. Overseas, Donald Trump's made an eye-watering promise to Americans ahead of the upcoming midterm elections.
2: If the Republicans win the House of Representatives and the United States Senate, I will issue a dividend to every adult citizen in the United States of America for $5,000.
1: The US president hasn't said how the money would be paid or where it had come from. And Apple has unveiled its newest generation of iPhones, including a foldable model. The iPhone Duo is set to be released next month with a $3,500 price tag. It's a boost for the Lions. Club veteran Dane Zorko has signed on for another year in Brisbane. The two-time premiership defender has signed a one-year extension. Zorko says he's looking forward to his 17th season.
3: I love this football club. They've been incredible for me and my family. And to be able to continue on into a 16th year is something pretty special and really proud of that as well.
1: And the first week of the NRL finals kicks off tomorrow when the Rabbitohs host the Knights at Allianz Stadium. That's the latest in news and sport.
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0: Slocum on the line. It's a massive kia ora. What's goody?
1: Kia ora. Thank you for having me.
0: Always welcome, my friend. Tell me, how's your week been? What's going on?
1: Oh, yeah, as I said, I've been fighting off the sickness, so...
0: Oh, I've been down with it for 3 weeks. So apologies to everybody who's listened to my croaky throat. And, yeah, it's just annoying. I can't seem to shake it.
1: Yeah, I've been fighting one off. Luckily, the sun is back in Melbourne, like, ever so slowly, so I'm sitting in it right now, enjoying it, so, yeah.
0: Bit of vitamin D, yeah. Good for you.
1: Lucky me.
0: Yeah. All right, of course, AUDollars, incredible platform, does great work out of Melbs. First of all, got to ask you, have you seen any 49ers or Rams walking around?
1: Oh, I haven't, but it's been crazy. Yeah, it's been crazy.
0: Yeah, it's been what crazy. An exciting time.
1: I know, what are your thoughts on it?
0: Well, because I've been watching quarterback and receiver on Netflix, I'm obsessed. I'm obsessed with George Kittle. He's a receiver, and I'm obsessed with the whole thing now because I'm finally understanding the game, and it's actually not just a concert with football played around it. Who knew?
1: I think it'll actually translate super well in Australia.
0: Yeah,
1: to be honest.
0: Yeah, I mean the quarterback is kind of like this general, and I just find it so fascinating. All the different plays they have for each individual game that they have to learn, and the names of it. The names?
1: Yeah, I know. It's crazy. Crazy. I don't know, though. For me, being from New Zealand and not having, like, AFL, like, this... Like, you Aussies listening to this might hate that I'm about to say this, but for me that you guys can enjoy AFL is, like, the evidence that you can enjoy NFL too.
0: I think anybody who can enjoy AFL can enjoy anything because it is not something I would like to watch. Okay, grow a set, play rugby. That's who I am. Which, of course, goes against everybody else in my family who truly enjoy watching AFL. Me, no.
1: Yeah, but you're one of us. You're one of us. Yeah.
0: Thanks.
1: Yeah. We need to get you a passport or something.
0: Grow a set, play rugby.
1: Make it happen.
0: Yeah. All right, in saying that, let's get into some new music for everybody. Of course, we've got three incredible Australian or New Zealand artists. Actually, I don't know where Olivia is from. Tell me, who is Olivia Esquios?
1: Esquios. Olivia is from Melbourne. She is one of the most goated Australian R&B artists, super consistent. She's been around for a super long time now. Her music's just very layered. Every time she drops, like, it's just, you have to listen to it. If you enjoy R&B, like, good R&B, Olivia is just one of those artists that, you know, she keeps like in the background, does her thing, but every song she drops is just on point. So if you enjoy good R&B, just go and check out Olivia Esquios, and yeah, this track is called Two Minds.
0: All right, let's get it on now. Of course, tagged in all our socials if you want to follow or tap in with any of these artists as well. So ksara.dirtydozen or the AUDollars platform. Let's check this out now. This is Kater.

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3: It is that time of the week where we get to tap in with the boys at AU Dollars. We've got Maddie.

0: This is State of the Culture brought to us by AU Dollars. Olivia Escuyos there with two minds.
1: Mm-hmm.
0: What have we missed on the platform in the last 7 days, Matt?
1: Last Friday, I was at the first show of the Johnny Chops Catalyst Tour in Melbourne. So, there's a little recap on the page. But, yeah, just quickly on the tour, like, it's been making crazy noise around Australia. Like, I was super surprised at the turnout. Maybe I shouldn't have been surprised, but, you know, he sold out the Nightcap, basically, in Melbourne. That's a bit hard place to sell out, you know. He's been making a lot of noise around the country with this new album, and over the last 12 months, we've played him on the show various times throughout that time. And the final show of the tour is tomorrow night in Sydney. I think there's a few tickets left. It's down at the Oxford Arts Factory. So, yeah, if you're listening to this, if you're in Sydney, if you're around, this is definitely a show that you want to pull up to. It was pretty hectic last week. So, yeah, Johnny's making some noise. So,
0: nice.
1: Yeah, definitely tap into the page for what to expect, but grab a ticket if you can.
0: Beautiful. In saying that, who's our second pick for the evening?
1: I'm going to Brizzy with this one. We're going to talk about K-On! One, this new track called Wildin' On Me. Mentioning Johnny, you know, like the Australian hip-hop scene, I think, is at a level that is globally appealing. Johnny's some evidence of that, but like people like K-On! One and people in the Brizzy scene that, you know, don't get that certain shine as well. Their music is on that level too, and, you know, like K-On! One's evidence of that. The song is up there with some of the best rap I've heard this year come out of Australia. So, yeah, if you're a fan, definitely check him out. Check out the rest of the Brizzy scene. They're making some noise.
0: All right, let's get it on now. Second pick of the evening, K-On! One, Wildin' On Me. This is Kater.

0: coming in at number two, or our second pick this evening, from Maddie Slocum from AU Dollars. That is Kay on One, Wilden on Me. Maddie, what are we looking forward to in the next 7 days, and why should we tap in with the platform?
1: Every week, you know, we bring you the best new music. We've got our Cash Radio playlist dropping tomorrow as per every Friday, bringing you a dope new cover artist this week. Big song. I won't reveal it. I'll let you tap in and see for yourself. Next week, we've got dope introducing artists from Melbourne to put on. Also, not going to reveal that. Tap into the page. And yeah, we're going to be revealing, like, rolling some snippets out from this VVA and Tobias video shoot. Their song's dropping in a couple of weeks on the 25th. It's going to be a huge moment for Melbourne. Like, the song's really awesome, and we were privileged enough to be at the shoot. Mm. So yeah, keep locked to the page. It's going to be a huge moment just for Melbourne, for Australia. The song's crazy. And so, yeah.
0: You. And of course, you've done an awesome article for Larissa Lambert. Tell me about that.
1: I sure have. Yeah, me and Larissa chatted for Rolling Stone ahead of her debut album, Yearning, which drops next Friday. It's a dope album. I'm not sure if you've heard.
0: Oh, yeah.
1: If you've heard it, but yeah. What are your thoughts on it?
0: She's amazing. And also, I'm just, you know, I just love her as a person. Her story is amazing. And it's a wonderful in-depth article where you do get to know Larissa a lot better. Which I think is super important to understand her journey so far. And she's just angelic. I think that's the best way. I was talking about it earlier. I was talking into one of her songs. And she's just joyful, angelic. Yeah. And she 100%. Is recognized by some of the biggest artists in the world. And she is one of our absolute rising stars here in Australia.
1: I think this album's going to tip her over there to over the level, put her on the global map. She's already pretty much on it, but this I think this will solidify it. Like, it's a crazy album.
0: It is.
1: I can't wait for everyone to be able to talk about it with everyone, because I've been listening to it for a bit now.
0: Beautiful. All right, we're landing on the bro.
1: We are. Lips.
0: Yeah.
1: From Sydney.
0: Yep.
1: Yeah. This song's called Down Under. Lips is, he's dope. He's been doing his thing for a minute now. This song's classic Lips, super awesome melodically. I think it's a few years old actually, and it's produced by some of my good friends in Woodville, New Zealand, believe it or not. Even though it's called Down Under, Kiwis on there. Lips went to Woodville and recorded with Reach High Eli and Connor Todd there on the guitars on the song. So definitely tap in with the Kiwi bros and show some love to Lips, because he's back.
0: He is bizarre, that is for sure. All right, well, we look forward to Cash Radio dropping tomorrow. I'm staying tapped in with the platform, guys. Looking forward also, of course, because I'm talking to you and you guys are in Melbourne, I'm looking forward to the game tomorrow morning, 10:35, Rams and the 49ers. And I will...
1: I believe Matt's in the studio next week, too.
0: Oh, yes, he is. How excitement. I love getting you guys in here in person. I love it. We'll be ranting and raving as well. So good.
1: Thanks, I
0: like having someone to rant and rave with.
1: Ruffling feathers.
0: Yeah, ruffling feathers. That's what we like to do. All right. Thank you, Maddie Slocum. A great job as always. Have an amazing week.
1: You too. Appreciate you.

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2: Blacktown, two-car crash, Blacktown Road at Wall Park Avenue, eastbound. Looking heavy for traffic, Des Moines citybound, Lyons Road and Victoria Road. Sydney Harbour Bridge is pretty busy in both directions. M4 still struggling to get outbound from Clyde James Rush Drive into the Prospect Highway. Passing Eastern Creek, though, clear towards the Blue Mountains, out to Leone and the Blackson. It's also quite busy for Old Windsor Road coming up through Bella Vista. Travelling all the way through Seven Hills as well. Pretty slow for the Prospect Highway, Johnson Avenue. The unpaid toll process has changed. 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Monique Bovino here with your latest traffic on KDAR.
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4: We're about to get into another incredible DJ who has decided to compete this year, the Australian DJ Mixing Championships. And of course, Australia do push above their weight when it comes to DJing. But I'm super excited because this is the first time I'm getting to interview a girl who is competing. And I love my girl DJs, DJ JXO. What's goodie?
5: Hello.
4: How are you?
5: I'm very well, thank you. How are you?
4: I am good. Now, of course, competing in the DMC, that is no small feat. But you've been DJing for more than a minute. Tell me, give me two or three highlights of your DJing experience so far. What have you enjoyed most?
5: So, let me think. I've been DJing for, I think about 2018 when I started.
4: Mm-hmm.
5: So, I've had a lot of gigs and a lot of experience and everything along the way. Mm-hmm. I think one of my biggest highlights was once I got to open for Jaquan Tipsy.
4: Nice.
5: So that was at in Traralgon.
4: Yep.
5: In one of the like the only clubs down there. So that was a big highlight for me, obviously, because I'm old school R&B. That's my jam.
4: Yep. And of course, getting in front of those sort of crowds is also awesome, but also a bit nerve-wracking. How are you feeling about going into this competition?
5: If I'm being honest, I'm a bit nervous. It's my first competition or battle ever,
4: mm-hmm.
5: And I'm very new to the scene. So in terms of like the turntablism.
4: Yep.
5: So I'm excited to go into it, but a little bit nervous, and especially being the only female participant.
4: Are you the only girl this year?
5: The boys.
4: Well, listen.
5: I think in my category from what I've seen.
4: Well, listen, let me tell you, first of all, kudos to you for doing it. That is, anything that you put yourself out there and you're nervous for is fantastic because it just builds you. Everything, every time you step out of your comfort zone, you grow. So growth as a DJ and also holding it down as a DJ who can also master turntablism. When so many female DJs do get pigeonholed into, you know, a bit of a tits and ass routine, and there's a lot of DJs that do that, but there are also some incredible DJs that really know how to DJ from not only a turntablist point of view, but also being able to read a room, being able to fill a dance floor, being able to hold it down on big stages as well. So kudos to you for getting out there, out of your comfort zone and doing this. And yes, let me tell you, you will not be the only nervous one on the night, okay? So
5: a lot of the boys
4: might think they're not nervous, but they're going to be they're probably going to be even more nervous because a lot of them are in front of their peers, and there is a very big competitive ego that goes into the Australian DJ scene from the male perspective. They are going to judge each other, and I think that you should breathe a sigh of relief because they're not going to be expecting or focusing so much on you. So you have every opportunity to absolutely wow them and win the category. There you go.
5: Oh, thank you. That's my pep talk. That's probably one of the reasons why I wanted to be a female representation, just for the DJ industry and the craft itself.
4: Absolutely.
5: I just have massive respect for the craft. So if I could be a bit more of a female representation and show maybe younger DJs that they can do it too.
4: Exactly. And to be a great DJ, I want more female DJs out there, and I'm all for getting girls out there doing their thing. But you can hone your craft, so and you will get a lot more respect if you go out there and don't just do a pre-recorded set and pretend to push buttons. So,
5: never.
4: Yeah, and no, I'm not saying. But you know, men do. The boys don't get the same scrutiny that the girls do from the DJ perspective. So. I just think it's going to be amazing. I've got a good feeling that you could take this out. I've got a very good feeling that you could take this out. I reckon you're going to nail the nerves. Yep, I reckon you're going to nail. Yeah, because you're probably going to. You are going to practice harder than the rest of them.
5: Well, look, I do practice a lot, but I just try to go with. I'm not really thinking about the other competitors in that way, or else I probably wouldn't survive.
4: Good.
5: I'm just more focusing on what I can do and what's within my control and just doing the best I can. And I'm really excited to see what all the other DJs have got. So to meet them if I get through.
4: All right. Well, listen, we're going to get you on the ones and twos now. You've got a great mix for us, which we're excited about. And, of course, everybody's sets are up on YouTube. And if you want to vote and you want to get involved with the DMC, which is, of course, going to be held, the finals are going to be held in Sydney at the Oxford Arts Factory on October the 11th. And you can vote by heading to dmcaustralia.com.au. Do that now. And all the DJs are on our socials at ksrr.dirtydozen. DJ JX Soul. Congratulations on making it into the first rounds, and good luck for the final.
5: Thank you so much, and thanks for your support.

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4: A car has caught fire in Pennant Hills. Pennant Hills Road, Boundary Road, causing delays in both directions. We've got traffic banking all the way back through West Pennant Hills at the moment. Looking to traffic along the M4 motorway, still busy westbound from Clyde to Auburn. A crash reported heading at James Roush Drive on ramp. It's also pretty busy for the M5 motorway westbound moving at the River Road and slow going around Liverpool CBD to the Hume Highway, Elizabeth Drive. 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
2: All right, let's check out Rob 49 teaming up with Sexy Red now. This track is called In the Club. And gives you a good indication of what to expect. Let's check it out now, see if it's not your new favourite jam. So remember where you heard it first, right here on K-Sara and the Dirty Dozen on K-Dot.

0: It's a nice track, Quavo and Pharrell Trance, in at number two as we do them 12 to 1 for your drive home. I'm going to leave you with Rhapsody and Free Your Mind in the top spot. Back on to do it all again tomorrow for Thank God It's Friday. Hey, thank you so much for your company. Have an amazing evening. And remember, I don't stop and I won't quit. This is K-Sarah. Laters.
1: Number one.

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1: Early in the morning, late at night. 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

0: 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Love a song and can't get enough of it?
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1: I saw somebody and they remind me of someone, like I've seen them before. There's this like warmth to them. And I just sat there trying not to stare too long because it's a bit ridiculous really. But then they're gone, off at the next stop before I can decide whether this is fate or I'm just being dramatic again.
2: Thought I was just passing through, I was on a boys' night, but the plans might move. The lights in your eyes stopped me in my shoes. I was down all week, now I'm looking at you.

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1: 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I was on a boys' night, but the plans might move. 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
3: What's going on? 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
2: You obviously had a huge amount of talent, which then saw you touring with some of the biggest artists in the world. And when I say the biggest artists, we're talking Beyonce, we're talking Biebs.
3: The first artist I got to dance for was Prince, actually. 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
4: Stunt like this, because you ain't never seen a girl stunt like this. All you need is one look. Take a page out of my book. Self-work was up before TikTok. Face

I see you looking like you want some. If you're lucky, might blow you a kiss. You know you want me on your list, cause you ain't never seen a girl stunt like this. Like this, like this, like this, like this, like this, like this, like this, like this, like this, like this, like this, like this, like this, like this, like this, like this, like this, like this, like this, like this, like this, like this, like this, like this, like this, like this, like this, like this, like this, like this, like this, like this, like this, like this, like this, like this, 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like this, like this, like this, like this, like this, like this, like this, like this, like this, like this, like this, like this, like this, like this, like this, like this, like this, like this, like this, like this, like this, like this, like this, like this, like this, like this, like this, like this, like this, like this, like this, like this, like this, like this, like this, like this, like this, like this, like this, like this, like this, like this, like this, like this, like this, like this, like this, like this, like this, like this, like this, like this, like this, like this, like this, like this, like this, like this, like this, like this, like this, like this, like this, like this, like this, like this, like this, like this, like this, like this, like this, like this, like this, like this, like this, like

Something special inside. She takes down and on the internet when she needs just a little

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2: Never miss a beat.

like all I ever do is find different ways to word the same old song. Ever since I came along from the day the song called How My Name Is dropped, started thinking my name was Falk. Cause anytime things went wrong, I was the one who they would blame it on. The media made media for the link of a modern day Genghis Khan. Try to argue it was only entertainment, dog. Gangster? Nah, courageous balls. Had to change my style. They said I'm way too soft, and I sound like AZ and Nas. Out came the claws, and the fang's been out since then. But up until the instant that I went against it, it was ingrained in me that I wouldn't amount to a shit stain, I thought. No wonder I had to unlearn everything my brain was taught. Do I really belong in this game, I pondered. I just wanna play my part. Should I make waves or not? So back and forth in my brain, the tug of war wages on. Now I don't wanna seem ungrateful or disrespect the art form I was raised upon. But sometimes you gotta take a loss and have people rub it in your face before you get made pissed off. And keep plugging, it's your only outlet and your only outfit. So you know they're gonna talk about it. Better find a way to counter it quick and make it, ah! I feel like I've already said this a kabillion 80 times. How many times can I say the same thing, different ways that rhyme? What I really wanna say is, if there's anyone else that can relate to my

parents, single parents, hate your appearance. 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And the pain spawns all the anger on. But it wasn't until I put the pain in song, learn who to aim it on, that I made a spark. Started to spit artish, ish, learn how to harness it while the reins were off. And there was a lot of bizarre shit, but the crazy part was soon as I stopped saying I gave up all haters, started to appreciate my art. And it just breaks my heart to look at all the pain I caused. But what am I gonna do when the rage is gone and the lights go out in that trailer park? And the window is closing and there's nowhere else that I can go. It flows and I'm frozen, cause there's no more emotion for me to pull from. Just a bunch of playful songs that I make for fun.

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Khalid is coming back to Australia for the It's Always Summer Somewhere tour. Playing four massive shows in Perth, Brisbane, Melbourne and Sydney this November. See Khalid live in Australia, performing songs from his new album, After the Sun Goes Down. For ticket details, head to frontiertouring.com.

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This don't come with no warranty. 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Back to future and DeLorean. You ain't used to feeling this important. Cars imported, girls imported, insubordinate, get deported. Baby, check my inventory. Got a whole

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2: 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I mean, definitely Beyonce. 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
4: Penrith Castle Ray Road has been closed at Jane Street southbound this morning. Changed traffic conditions after an earlier incident, affecting the right turn lane northbound as well. Traffic is slowing up for the M4 motorway, city bound coming through Eastern Creek. East Gardens have got a crash, Wentworth Avenue and Denison Street. A breakdown reported in Greenacre westbound, Waterloo Road at Ivy Street, and slow going Parramatta Road heading from Clyde. 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
7: Partly cloudy across Western Sydney today, a top of 21 in Penrith. Morning, I'm Jai Moss with the latest. A second teenage boy has been charged following an alleged assault at Seven Hills train station. Police were called to the station at around 2 p.m. last Friday following reports a 15-year-old boy was assaulted on the platform. A 17-year-old boy was arrested and charged on Tuesday, with another 17-year-old arrested on Wednesday. Meantime, a scooter battery is reportedly to blame for a shed fire in Werrington. Fireys were called to the scene at around 11:30 yesterday morning, with no occupants injured during the blaze. It comes just days after a garbage truck caught a light in Western Sydney over improperly disposed of batteries. And the federal government's considering tougher migration rules that would force people to apply for asylum shortly after arriving in Australia instead of years later. It also wants to make it harder for some international students to stay by appealing visa decisions. However, the coalition says the plan doesn't go far enough. In sport, Newcastle is embracing the pressure of tonight's NRL knockout final against the Souths. Knights coach Justin Holbrook says they're ready for a step up in intensity.
8: Oh, we've got a big job to do. You know, they're threats. You know, they're playing, I guess, good at the right end of the season.
7: And the LA Rams are bright-eyed and bushy-tailed, just hours out from their historic NFL clash with San Francisco at the MCG. Coach Sean McVay's confident they won't be worn down by their dash down under after landing in Melbourne only yesterday.
9: It's going to be an awesome atmosphere. You can just feel the excitement and the buzz in the air.
6: You're locked in to Kader. Never miss a beat.
10: Let's get the party started. See you at the bar, you was hardly talking. That's when I knew that your heart was scarring. Friends to lovers need a part to star in. Like, wait, babe, let me

0: You're on Kay to breakfast, and you could drive home in Kaysera this afternoon from 3. And she recently caught up with Lara and Darla, who recently lost her dad.
1: Thank you for having me. It's been a minute.
2: Did you find that music became a cathartic release, or was it just too hard?
1: Honestly, it was a bit of both. So for me, even with instruments, I haven't fully gotten back to connecting with my instruments. Writing was the first thing, and then dance was also another thing. I feel like dance has been my crutch in this. I feel like it's always been what grounds me. So it was just about taking the steps towards that.
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0: This is Kate at Breakfast, and you can drive home with Kay Sarad this afternoon from 3. She spoke with Lara and Darlo yesterday, who recently lost her dad.
1: So, for your fans, what are we doing with the music?
2: This has been a completely new perspective change. So, I'm really just looking forward to actually connecting. But I was thinking my dad, because he was my biggest fan, this was probably what aligned. This is what he wanted. This is what I felt would be a good first step. Because I'm not trying to get back to where I left off. I think I want the past 2 years of this journey to become a part of what the fans are now hearing.
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2: Since forever, people have said change is the end of the world, but electricity didn't kill us, aliens never arrived, and we've seen everything from culture wars to AI wars. 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
4: Penrose Castlereagh Road has been blocked southbound after a truck crash overnight between Jane and High Streets. We've also got a northbound right turn lane affected. Also very busy this morning, the M7 coming around the bend at Quakers Hill. Greenacre reports of a breakdown. Waterloo Road, northbound Ivy Street. Traffic is really starting to slow up. Parramatta Road heading from Clyde into Auburn. Also Gladesville, Victoria Road, citybound to Pittwater Road. JB Hi-Fi's footy finals frenzy is on now with crazy deals. 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

0: You're okay to breakfast and you can drive home with Kesara this afternoon from 3. She was speaking with Lara and Darlo yesterday, who recently lost her dad.
1: And I think sometimes you need a break in perspective and time to put the distance between the closing of one chapter.
2: And to be honest, now that I reflect on it, I realise since I was 16 when I first started dropping on SoundCloud and, you know, all of that, I haven't actually taken a step back at all within that time because I just love it. But, you know, sometimes life needs to be lived and you have to be present in those moments. And I've always been someone who's been so future focused and career focused. So when these types of things happen, I've been trying to tell myself these are once in a lifetime.
1: Yeah, be in the moment.
2: And like, you have to feel the growth. You have to be present in these feelings also so that they don't erode what happens next, right?
0: You're going to hear Trey's songs before 6:50 on Kate to Breakfast.
3: Why are you so mad?

0: the Dirty Dozen. Let's
1: go. Larissa Lambert. You're sort of moving up another level into another stratosphere.
2: Yeah.
1: I'm so concerned that we will never get you in here again.
2: No,
1: you'll
2: never.
1: Doing arenas.
2: I'll never forget you. Never.
1: The title of the album is Yearning.
2: Yep.
1: Is that sort of a theme throughout the album?
2: Yeah, it is. It's about self-love in all aspects. Like, there's still the Sad Girl music on there because, you know, I need to do my Sad Girl songs.

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1: 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They're completely sold out. It's going to be epic. You're going to hear her after the 7 o'clock news on Cater Breakfast. Put your hands in the air, trigger. 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
4: Penrith Castlereagh Road, an earlier incident, a crash overnight. 40Ks is your speed limit between Jane and High Streets. Looking slow for the M2 Citybound moving through to North Rocks. We've got a crash before Pennant Hills Road, delaying traffic back through Baulkham Hills. Also slow going the M5 Citybound at the River Road. Traffic is banking up Milpira, Newbridge Road to Henry Lawson Drive, and busy for the M4 Citybound Eastern Creek to Greystanes. It's spring season at Freedom. 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Monique Bovino with your latest traffic on CATA.
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6: Partly cloudy this morning across the Blue Mountains, a top of 17 in Katoomba. Hey there, I'm Jai Moss with the latest. A man's in a serious condition following a collision between a car and a truck in Penrith overnight. The 21-year-old passenger suffered serious leg injuries in the crash on Mulga Road just before midnight. The car's driver was also assessed at the scene by paramedics before being taken to hospital for more treatment and mandatory tests. Meantime, concerns for the welfare of a teenage girl missing from Sydney's west. 13-year-old Emily Haslam was last seen in Blacktown at around 1:30 on Wednesday afternoon. She's known to visit Blacktown CBD as well as Seven Hills. Anyone with information is being urged to contact police. And some good news this morning for the Australians affected by a rare form of motor neurone disease. Canberra has announced the life-changing treatment Qalsody will be moved onto the PBS next month. That means its cost will fall from almost $29,000 to just $25 a script. Checking sports, South Sydney and Newcastle square off in tonight's sudden death NRL final. Rabbitohs coach Wayne Bennett says they're bracing for the Knights' attack. And the LA Rams are backing their meticulous preparation to have them in peak condition for this morning's historic NFL blockbuster against San Francisco at the MCG. This year's Super Bowl favourites are making it a fly-in, fly-out mission. Wide receiver Devontae Adams says it's required some sacrifices.
7: We'd always love to have an opportunity to connect with our fans and, you know, international fans. But some things are out of our hands sometimes.
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0: you would like to win a $100 Harvey Norman voucher, you got to register at cater.com.au for Cater's Reverse It. We've got a bunch of reverse songs, and if you can tell me what they are, you win. Pretty simple. So, this is the new track. And Kesara gave out a clue yesterday.
1: The clue refers to the title of the song, and these things could be found in a museum.
0: Okay. I feel like the artist is kind of obvious, but maybe not the title of the song. So, Kesara, she's got some more clues for you this afternoon at 4 o'clock. It's all thanks to Harvey Norman. Sleep well, live better. Upgrade to Australian-made mattress now at Harvey Norman. It's Cater's Reverse It on Cater Breakfast. Children.

0: When it comes to the music we play on Kata, you're in the driver's seat. Love a song and can't get enough of it?
1: Hell yeah!
0: Or maybe we're playing something you never want to hear again.
1: What is this?
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0: 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Never miss a beat.

0: the Drake and Kendrick Lamar beef, so I don't think Drake liked this one. You're going to hear Bruno Mars after 7:30 on Cater Breakfast.
1: What's poppin'? Brand new.
0: Hey, how you doing? I'm Jake Powell, and this is where I like to get you up to date with everything that's going on around the world. Now, Netflix has teased that they're making The Inbetweeners 3. It is coming back with a brand new movie. So is the yellow Fiat that's there, but it's not really working properly.
1: Oh, for f***'s sake. Come on.
0: I love that yellow Fiat. Every time I see one, it always makes me laugh. But I thought I'd share with you some bits and pieces from the TV shows, the ones I can play. Always make me laugh.
2: Tara would be happy if I got one of these. She thinks they're death traps.
3: Beep, beep, beep, beep, beep, beep. Oh, time for another Tara update.
2: What's that supposed to mean?
3: Nothing. Just because no one cares what Tara says or does, don't let that stop you from mentioning her every 40 seconds.
0: So Simon, the one whose girlfriend is Tara, they actually met on the TV show and then ended up getting married, which is kind of cool, but I always love this bit as well.
4: I'm not too sure about the lapels.
5: Too jazzy?
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0: I would love to play you the bus one, but I can't say those words on the radio. But The Inbetweeners 3, it's coming very soon to Netflix. It's in production, and that's what's popping on Cater Breakfast.
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1: 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Freaked out, show 'em that you freaked out. Freaked out, I can tell you freaked out. Freaked out, show 'em that you freaked out. Freaked out, I can tell you freaked out.
0: Kata.
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4: Prospect Hazard, Great Western Highway, Prospect Highway westbound, Penrith, Castlereagh Road down to 40 km between Jane and High Streets following changed traffic conditions. Strathfield Centenary Drive, slow going from the Hume Highway up towards Arthur Street. Traffic is building up, Drummond Victoria Road, Citybound Lyons Road, Warringah Freeway, delay free North Sydney, a little slow Mossman Military Road coming down the hill to the Spit Bridge. 40 years of a Porto deserves a throwback. 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
1: And he just announced a bunch of new shows in Australia. 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
3: 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For the city though. Yeah. 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Yeah. Okay.

Yeah. 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Why was TPS at my crib until you boy slid? It is what it is. 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I will probably need a YouTube.

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It is what it is. 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
4: Traffic is very busy this morning around Erskine Park, Mamre Road, Erskine Park Road, a breakdown southbound. Prospect Great Western Highway, Hazard westbound at the Prospect Highway. Penrith Castlereagh Road, 40Ks as a limit at James Street and High Street following a crash from overnight. North Mead, James Roos Drive, busy both ways. Windsor Road building up all the way through to Borkham Hills. And we're seeing traffic slowing up East Lake Southern Cross Drive to the Eastern Distributor. 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Monique Bovino with your latest traffic on KDAR.
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6: Partly cloudy across the west today, a top of 21 in St Mary's. Morning, Jai Moss here with the latest. A crime scene is in place on a busy Penrith road following a horror crash that's left two men in hospital. The collision between a car and a truck on Mulga Roads left the car's passenger in a serious condition, while the driver's also in hospital. The truck driver wasn't hurt but was taken to hospital for mandatory tests. Meantime, a second teenage boy has been charged following an alleged assault at Seven Hills train station. Police were called to the station at around 2 p.m. last Friday following reports a 15-year-old boy was assaulted on the platform. A 17-year-old boy was arrested and charged on Tuesday, with another 17-year-old arrested on Wednesday. And global interest rates are expected to rise even further after more attacks on oil tankers and infrastructure in the Strait of Hormuz. The price of crude has surged to $1.07, sparking fears higher energy prices will drive the cost of living higher, pushing world economies to the brink of recession. In sports, South Sydney and Newcastle will meet in tonight's do-or-die NRL final in Sydney. Our league expert Corey Oates reckons it's tough to split.
7: The Rabbitohs, there's a lot of emotion behind their games through the Jai stuff, but then I'd love to see the Knights organisation do well.
6: The AFL semi-finals get underway tonight in Perth, with Geelong taking on Fremantle. The winner of that clash takes on the Swans at the SCG next week. And F1 drivers are in Madrid ahead of this weekend's Spanish Grand Prix, with the opening practice session getting underway tonight.
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1: 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And this is the track. 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

0: Khalid is coming back to Australia for the It's Always Summer Somewhere tour. 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

0: It's Michael, the movie guy.
1: Michael, the movie guy. We're making it a thing on a Friday. You are back to talk about movies because you are our movie expert. How are you, my friend?
2: Jake, I am good. I have been very busy. There's been a lot of movies at the cinema, but I've been seeing a lot of retro films. The cinemas are playing old movies that need another run. I saw The Fast and the Furious 1, Jake. That movie is incredible. On the car theme, I also saw Speed Racer from 2008, which this could be a whole installment of movie chat on its own, Jake, but Speed Racer from 2008 is an incredible film.
1: Retro movie chat with Michael Movie Guy. That sounds like a podcast. I love the original Fast and Furiouses, and the more they made, the more ridiculous they became, and to be honest, the less I liked them. But, you know, whatever, each to their own. Michael the Movie Guy, last time we were talking about movies, we were talking about Mutiny, but you actually gave your phone number out on air to see if people would want to contact you to get some, like, personalised movie recommendations. So, Michael the Movie Guy, what is your phone number? Give that out live on the radio, please.
2: you can give me a text at 0466-554-199. And I figure, Jake, if you're just scrolling through Netflix and you don't know what to watch, or you're not sure what's at the cinema that's good, and you're sick of Googling or whatever, just text me and I'll tell you what to watch. 0466-554-199.
1: 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And speaking of things you need to go see, this new movie, Runner, based in Brisbane, looks pretty good. I got the trailer here.
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1: 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We're going to be talking with Michael the Movie Guy about Runner after 8:30 on Cater Breakfast.

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3: Storm Lee Penrith Road at the Kommunara Parkway. A multi-vehicle crash causing northbound delays. Penrith Castlereagh Road at Jane Street. An earlier incident slowing up traffic. Slow going north Mead Windsor Road coming up towards Churchill Drive. And very busy for Old St Gabby Old Windsor Road heading up into Bella Vista. We're seeing traffic stacking up the ED northbound coming up Moore Park. And you can tell it's a Friday. The M5 pretty much delay free. A great run from Casula all the way through to the main tunnel. 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
1: It's Michael, the movie guy.
0: Michael, the movie guy, we're talking about Runner, which was filmed in Brisbane. It's like an action flick, and you're keen to go see this one, right?
2: Oh, for sure, Jake. I think for me that the pitch is pretty straightforward. Like, I'll go see basically any movie, of course, any action movie even more so. But to actually see a film that has Brisbane on screen, those of you who have been to Brisbane and have seen the trailer or end up going to see the movie, you'll see it's like really, really quite Brisbane heavy. There's shots where you can see like the Brisbane ferries going up and down the river. And it's so strange to have this film with American actors that's shot in Brisbane, but in a way that isn't pretending to be another city, which is what normally happens with Brisbane.
0: Yeah, and I know they do a bit of stuff on the Gold Coast as well. So they're just having a Queensland holiday. Alan Rickson and Owen Wilson, they're going to all the theme parks. They're going to go to SeaWorld. They're having a great time here. And I feel like so many of the actors actually love coming and filming on the Gold Coast now, because like I feel like Sydney Sweeney is out here every 12 months filming something. And obviously, you know, you work in movies, so you're working with all these people as well. There's some big projects happening at the moment, but we can't talk about them, right?
2: Yeah, no, there's always big things happening, and sometimes that you'll see it in the newspaper. It'll be like, oh, you know, this star is in town for this movie. Also, sometimes you won't hear it, and it'll be a surprise. That's what's happening. So it's always fun, but like I love that we actually get to see a cinematic Brisbane film. Maybe for the first time, Jake. Maybe even the first time that I can think of. With such a large, you know, cast and crew.
0: Alan Rickson, is that how you say his name, Michael the Movie Guy? I always forget.
2: Yes.
0: Yeah, great. So obviously he's Jack Reacher in the Amazon Prime TV show, and this, it looks like a big budget action film. It's in Brisbane, and I think that trailer looks really cool, so I'm keen to go see that one. Going to be talking with Michael the Movie Guy about all the stuff that's coming out very soon, just before 9 o'clock on Cater Breakfast. Look up.

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0: biggest couple in music, Beyonce and Jay-Z, are playing after the 9 o'clock news on Cater Breakfast.
1: It's Michael, the movie guy.
0: Michael, movie guy, we are talking about Runner, starring Alan Ritson and Owen Wilson. It was filmed in Brisbane, but is there anything else that's coming out that's got you excited that you want to go see?
2: One of the first films, Jake, that you and I ever spoke about on the radio is a film called Weapons, which was a horror movie that was really quite interesting. I would recommend horror fans definitely go see it if they haven't already. And I definitely thought it was really, really well made. So that director, Jake, he's about to come out with a Resident Evil film, which I actually don't know much about Resident Evil. It's one of my many blind spots with films and games. But I will be going to see this movie because I really like this director's work.
0: Yeah, and Resident Evil, so it's a video game. Previously, I think they've made like 6 or 7 films, but this is the first one that's kind of like a standalone with a different cast, and I am really excited to see it. I think it looks really creepy. I was showing my wife the other day, I'm like, hey, I think we should go see this, and she's like, I don't think so. So she doesn't even want to go see The Heart of the Beast, that Brad Pitt dog movie, because that looks sad. So, does that come out next week, that one, Heart of the Beast?
2: Ooh, that one's very soon, actually. And Jake, you know a little secret, which is that maybe that was one of the films that I had something to do with.
0: Oh, there you go.
2: But that one does come out soon as well, yes.
0: Okay, awesome. Great. Well, Michael the Movie Guy, thank you so much for this. I'm keen to go see Runner. It's filmed in Brisbane. But Michael the Movie Guy, how do we get in touch with you? What is your letterbox? What is your Instagram? And also, what is your phone number?
2: Well, yes. So yeah, you can follow me on Letterboxd, which is basically Instagram. Just some movies. My username there is Parente Swag King. But if you just want to, if you just want to text me and get a movie recommendation, Michael, what should I watch? I'm stuck. Just text me on 0466-554-199, and I'll give you some ideas.
0: Great, giving out your phone number on the radio. It's very brave, but I'm very here for it. Michael the Movie Guy.
2: What could go wrong?
0: You're going to get so many spam text messages. Michael the Movie Guy, have a great day. Thank you so much for coming on, and we'll talk to you next week, my friend.
2: That sounds good, Jake. Talk to you soon.
0: This is Cater Breakfast, and yes, please text Michael the Movie Guy. I want him to get many, many text messages. Yeah.

0: balls. Bang me.
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2: Thornley, Pennant Hills Road, multi-vehicle crash northbound the right turn lane at the Cominara Parkway. A crash in Crow's Nest, Shirley Street, River Road at the Pacific Highway delays in all directions. Penrith Castlereagh Road, an earlier crash from overnight, has repairs. We still have speeds down to 40Ks at Jane Street. Looking pretty busy for the ED northbound up through Moore Park. North Mead James Roos Drive to Churchill Road is busy. 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Monique Bovino with your latest traffic on KDAR.
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5: Partly cloudy across western Sydney today, a top of 21 in Penrith. Morning, I'm Jai Moss with the latest. A second teenage boy has been charged following an alleged assault at Seven Hills train station. Police were called to the station at around 2 p.m. last Friday following reports a 15-year-old boy was assaulted on the platform. A 17-year-old boy was arrested and charged on Tuesday, with another 17-year-old arrested on Wednesday. Meantime, concerns for the welfare of a teenage girl missing from Sydney's west. 13-year-old Emily Haslam was last seen in Blacktown at around 1:30 on Wednesday afternoon. In confronting new research, is shining a light on the prevalence of child sexual abuse in Australia. It comes as today marks White Balloon Day, highlighting the need for ongoing prevention and support services in the country.
6: The 2023 Australian Child Maltreatment Study found that more than one in four Australians, 28.5%, experienced child sexual abuse.
5: Braveheart CEO Alison Gill speaking there. Checking sport, NRL finals fever has arrived, with Rabbitohs and the Knights clashing in a sudden death in Sydney. And the stars of American football will be on show in this morning's blockbuster between LA and San Francisco at the MCG. Reigning NFL MVP and Rams quarterback Matthew Stafford among those stepping onto the hallowed ground in front of 100,000 fans.
7: It's a town that loves sports and excited about the NFL. We see Rams and 49ers murals all up over the city. It's a big time buzz in the city.
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1: What's poppin'? Brand new.
0: Hey, how you doing? I'm Jake Powell, and this is where I like to get you up to date with everything that's going on around the world. Now, Netflix has teased that they're making The Inbetweeners 3. It is coming back with a brand new movie. So is the yellow Fiat that's there, but it's not really working properly.
1: Oh, for f***'s sake. Come on.
0: I love that yellow Fiat. Every time I see one, it always makes me laugh. But I thought I'd share with you some bits and pieces from the TV shows, the ones I can play. Always make me laugh.
1: Tara would be happy if I got one of these. She thinks they're death traps.
2: Beep, beep, beep, beep, beep, beep, beep. Oh, time for another Tara update.
1: What's that supposed to mean?
2: Nothing. Just because no one cares what Tara says or does, don't let that stop you from mentioning her every 40 seconds.
0: So Simon, the one whose girlfriend is Tara, they actually met on the TV show and then ended up getting married, which is kind of cool, but I always love this bit as well.
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0: I would love to play you the bus one, but I can't say those words on the radio. But The Inbetweeners 3, it's coming very soon to Netflix. It's in production. And that's what's popping on Cater Breakfast.
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0: Bruno Mars loves to get dressed up when he's in the studio with other people.
2: You got to put the best stuff you got on. You know, we're going to have a challenge of who could be the flyest when they come to the studio. I actually wore Versace the day I put on this Versace brand new jacket I got. It made me feel like I was fancy.
0: Ooh, someone's doing well. I'm just head to toe in Uniqlo. But you're going to hear Bruno Mars in 6 minutes of Kata Breakfast.

0: Getting washed away by work emails and spreadsheets? Get in the zone with the Kater Wave. 60 minutes of non-stop music from 10 a.m.
1: 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Unfortunately, this is as fast as our legal team will allow us to speed up our terms. 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
7: 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Heard he in love with some other chick. Yeah, that hurt me, I'll admit. Forget that.

Peter and Kate are breakfast, and you know that we play the most music, which is going to continue for you after the 10 o'clock news. The Cater Wave, it's 60 minutes of non-stop music, so you're going to hear DJ Khaled with SZA, Karol G, Hugel. But I hope you have a great weekend, and I'll catch you Monday from 6 for Cater Breakfast. Bye!

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